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0: What is a DJ if you can't scratch? What is a MC if you can't rap? What is a beat without a live clap? Well, I can do it all, baby, just like that.
1: Yeah, come on, man. Yes, indeed, it's Magic 95.9. Baltimore's best variety of R&B, home of the Ricky Smiley Morning Show, Friday Night Vibes, live on your radio. Stretch and James the Great, my man back there. Yeah, that's the closest I get to scratching it.
2: Just man, having a little fun with it, bro.
1: Yes, indeed, man. You already know what it is, man. Your weekend is officially here. Got to say what's up to everybody checking in. Shout out to my man Glenn out there. Big ups going out to my girl Tasha. You know what I'm saying? Big Fred over there on the east side. He hanging out. He got us locked in. So he already know what it is. He said, man, listen. My Friday is incomplete like Cisco until I hear Friday Night Vibes. So,
2: my God.
1: Hey, man, I like the analogy. You know what I'm saying? Yeah, I like the analogy. But we got you locked in, man. We got you all the way up until 10 o'clock. You already know what it is. So, listen, have you saw this thing that's been popping up online with Keke Palmer and the host of the Hot Wings
2: No, show? I have not.
1: Yeah.
2: Enlighten me.
1: Keke Palmer and Sean Evans. He's the host of Hot Ones or Hot Wings.
2: Oh, the Wings.
1: Yeah, the Wings, yeah. I think he got himself a case of Jungle Fever.
2: Oh, wow.
1: Yeah, man, he is smitten with old Keke.
2: Smitten?
1: Yeah, and Keke seems to be smitten with him as well, bro.
2: Wow, okay.
1: Yeah, so the two of them, seem to have a nice little brewing relationship.
2: Okay.
1: But, you know, people, of course, are going to read into things that they see on social media and stuff like that. But Keke's mom co-signed on it. She says they make a nice little couple.
2: Oh.
1: So shout out to Keke.
2: She's trying to get her baby catched.
1: Yeah. So shout out to Keke and shout out to the Hot Ones guy. You know what I'm saying? That's what's up, man. And there's somebody for everybody, brother.
2: Mm, yeah. Indeed.
1: Yeah. I got to get back on these apps.
2: Summertime. You sure you want to do that?
1: Oh, well, you know. Well,
2: maybe you should.
1: Yeah, man. You got to have a little something, man. You got to have variety, my brother. I need a Monday, a Tuesday, Wednesday, Thursday. I take Sunday off because that's my day, like the Lord.
2: It's your recovery day.
1: Hey, man. Keep it locked in with us, man. We got you all the way until 10 o'clock. It's Friday Night Vibes right here on Magic.
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It's my joint for 2026. Until infinity, let's go! One time for all my single ladies out there. Hey, come on! If you're 40 and over, put your hands up one time like this. Come on!

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0: Yeah, yeah, come on. 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Are you ready? Hey man, I'm ready for some karaoke, dog. I'm ready for some karaoke. It's Magic 95.9, Baltimore's best variety of R&B, home of the Ricky Smiley Morning Show. Another one does bite the dust. You feel me, man? Because we got you locked in. We got you loaded. We got your weekend on lock. It's Friday Night Vibes. James the Great. Stretch. Another one bites the dust. Stop. Another one bites the dust. Hey. Now, I got Queen in my head now, man. I just want to say. Sing Queen all day long.
1: Man, that'll do it to you, bro.
0: I know, man. Hey, man, it's a good day, man. This is a good time. Shout out to everybody who is out and about right now, driving and whip, you know what I'm saying? Got the windows down. The weather's nice.
1: Indeed.
0: You got us blasting through your stereos, you know what I'm saying?
1: So.
0: If you listening one time to us, blow your horn one time. We can hear you all the way over here in the studio.
1: Good job.
0: Blow your horn. I don't care who's in front of you. Blow that damn horn. You know what I mean? Hey, listen. We about to jump into the 9 o'clock hour. I don't know what James has prepared.
1: I have no idea either. That's
0: another
1: the beauty
0: one
1: of the
0: bites
1: show,
0: the dust. Ah,
1: beauty. Dun, dun, dun.
0: Another one bites the dust. Sing it, James.
1: Don't do that to me, bro.
0: Hey, man, whenever you need, whatever you want, we got you. 410-481-9590. It's a live party on your radio. 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

That's what I'm talking about. One time for the vibes on a good Friday night. 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Back in the day, man, when I used to work at a now defunct station known as Z103, I used to love watching my man DJ Spin get his mix on, man. He do the D. You know, you ever see Spin do the Spin?

0: Man, DJ Spin, man. Haven't seen that brother in a minute, man, but always love, man. No doubt indeed about that. Hey, so they just announced the set times for the Roots Picnic.
1: Okay.
0: And Jay-Z goes on at 9:15.
1: Okay.
0: So I like how they set it up. So, you know, they got like three
2: he's
0: stages.
2: He's performing with the Roots.
0: Yes. Right?
1: Okay. That's
0: first time in, I think it's been 10 years since they performed together.
1: Okay.
0: So that's going to be dope, man. Do you think we're going to get a new Jay album?
1: No.
0: You don't think so?
1: I don't think so.
0: Okay. Do you think he's going to go on world tour? I think he's going to go on a world tour.
1: You think so?
0: I believe so.
1: Okay.
0: Yeah, I believe so. I mean, with these, fish up with the Roots and then doing, you know, the Bronx.
1: Sorry.
0: Yeah, and Yankee Stadium. I think we're going to get a tour.
1: Okay.
0: But I know them ticket prices is going to be
1: everything.
0: They're going to be higher than this dude singing.
1: Right.
0: Time will reveal.
1: No.
0: Yes, indeed, man. All right, man. Keep it right here. We got you till 10 o'clock. It's Friday Night Vibes live on your radio. 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
15: If one more person breathes wrong near me tonight, I might jump their bones and apologize later. 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

0: 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Don't forget to catch the Ricky Smiley Morning Show Monday through Friday. That's from 6 a.m. to 10 a.m. right here. You don't want to miss out on that good praise break and also the hot spot with the good movie, the music, and the news from the Brizzat. You feel me? James, thank you, sir.
1: Absolutely. Couple quick shout outs real quick. Shout out to Tasha and Shara. Appreciate y'all for the love. Appreciate y'all for checking in. We do it for y'all, for sure.
0: Yes, indeed. Yeah, we do it for the people, man.
1: No doubt.
0: The people, the people. I was about to go into some comment, you feel me? You know?
1: See?
0: Hey, man. It's a good time, man.
1: Quick with it.
0: Yeah. You know how it is, man. All right, so listen. We want y'all to have a great rest of the weekend. It's going to be lovely weather. Mm-hmm. Shout out to all my weekend golfers out there, all my hackers. Get on out there, work on your game, because I'm coming for you. Because I'm coming for you, you know what I'm saying?
1: You got to take me out there one day.
0: Yeah, man, we got to get out there. Get out there, you know. Don't be like me when I first started playing. I hit a goose.
1: See?
0: Knocked him cold out, man. I know he was just like minding his business, like, wow. About the, you know what I'm saying? Probably on his way to go get some goose loving. Next thing you know, bow! Down and out.
1: That's a shame.
0: I know, man. But it's all good, man. It's all good. But listen, hey, don't forget, you can follow us right now on Magic Baltimore. That is on the good IG. You can follow my man James the Great at
1: James the Great One.
0: And you can follow me at Stretch G. Listen, first, let's do this. First 8 people that follow us on IG, we'll follow you back.
1: That's
0: no questions asked.
1: Why not?
0: Yeah.
1: Let's network. Let's be one with the people.
0: Yeah, for sure. Shout out to all the 2026 graduates out there. If you're graduating from, you got graduates graduating from elementary school, middle school, high school, and college. Shout out to the graduates. Enjoy your time. Because it only gets... I'm just kidding.
1: Don't do that.
0: It gets better.
1: Exactly.
0: Yeah. Get on out there, man.
1: Make the most of it.
0: Make the most of it, mm-hmm. Indeed. All right, so we out, man. We'll holler at you next Friday. Keep it right here. It's Magic 95.9.
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0: 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We're going to be getting into what irritated us.
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4: Hey, it's Ryan the Lion, and if you didn't hang out inside the Lion's Den, then you missed moments like this with Tisha Campbell.
5: Martin had promised me to roll, like, when we did Boomerang together. 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And it just so happened that I had just booked another show. And so I told Martin, no,
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5: I can't do it. 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
10: Bro, I'm going to keep it funky. 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
14: Thank you for tuning in. A great show ahead for you, so stay tuned. But before we begin, I'd like you to put on your thinking cap, all right? Can you name this nutrient? Now, nutritionists love it because clinical research shows it fights fatigue while promoting muscle strength and endurance. By one antioxidant measurement, it's 6,000 times more powerful than vitamin C. It's 800 times stronger than CoQ10. It can improve your depth perception. And millions of people in Japan use it every day to fight wrinkles and fine lines from the inside out. So what is it? What nutrient are we talking about? Well, Sherry Torkos is here to reveal the secret. She's a practicing pharmacist and author. She's written more than a dozen books on health, including the Canadian Encyclopedia of Natural Medicine. Welcome to the program, Sherry Torkos. Good to have you here.
11: Hey there, Mark. Thanks so much for having me. This secret nutrient that we're going to be talking about is called astaxanthin. Mm-hmm. And Reader's Digest, they featured it brilliantly in an article called The Latest It Antioxidant. Astaxanthin is a fountain of youth. As you mentioned, very popular in Japan, used mainstream for promoting beauty from within as a capsule. But here in North America, people just aren't as familiar with it. But listen to this. It has 60 human studies validating its efficacy. And as a pharmacist, this really caught my attention. And this nutrient is not something that you can get enough of in diet. It's found in salmon, mm-hmm. but you'd really have to eat a lot of salmon, like 5 pounds, just to get a good daily dose.
14: Well, so as much as I love salmon, but I'm not going that far. Sherry, I didn't know that there were 60 plus human clinical studies in this specific natural form of astaxanthin that happens to be in Purity's Asta FX formula. Talked about Japan. Now, this is a capsule. This particular astaxanthin is all the rage for skin health, as they've been finding in Japan. Very, very interesting on so many fronts here, right?
11: Yeah, for sure. I mean, astaxanthin at just a 4 milligram dose, and that's the clinical dose that is in Purity's AstaFX formula, mm-hmm. it's clinically tested and shown to fight fine lines and wrinkles from the inside, and millions in Asia take it daily just for that. And I don't want to get too technical here, but just one human study that I'd like to mention to back up these benefits. They used the exact same dose and the type of astaxanthin that's in Purity's product, and they discovered significant benefits for skin hydration, skin texture, smoothness, elasticity, reduction of skin spots, and there was even a reduction of redness and an improvement in the evenness of skin tone. So we're talking about big beauty benefits, and it works from the inside out, which is fabulous. Men love it, women love it, and it's really catching on here in North America.
14: It sure is. It's a really impressive list of clinical benefits for beautifying skin from the inside out. No wonder they love it there in Japan, and now we're learning about it here. But Sherry, I know you like to say the wrinkle-reducing benefits and the skin tone benefits are just part of this. That's just kind of the cherry on the top. What do you mean by this?
11: Well, you know, I talk to a lot of people in the pharmacy every week. I work as a pharmacist, and I also get a lot of friends and family and colleagues asking me about their health. And many people are, you know, in their 50s, 60s, 70s, and they really like the idea of a supplement mm-hmm. that can help to improve the appearance of their skin. I mean, we all want beautiful, youthful skin. But for most people, this really isn't the key benefit. What's at the top of the list when you ask people, like, what do they most want to achieve in their health and their wellness? They want something that will help to promote muscle strength, and they want stamina. They want to be able to do the activities they enjoy, mm-hmm. golf, tennis, hiking, playing with their kids and grandkids. And this is actually patented for muscle strength. You know, people want energy to fight fatigue. They want to feel sharp. They're also concerned about their vision. They want to keep their eyes healthy. People are concerned about heart health, circulation, mm-hmm. immunity. Right. All of these areas, really, we're talking about staying healthy from the inside out. So, you know, when you think of it, the skin benefits are compelling, but to me, it's really just the cherry on the top.
14: Yeah, well, Sherry, you were saying that astaxanthin helps with endurance and performance against salmon loaded with astaxanthin. They perform these amazing feats of endurance. Astaxanthin is also found in high levels in the eyes of seagulls. Now, that's interesting. Humans bike faster when they supplement with a specific form of astaxanthin. So is there a common denominator in all of this, these kinds of bits of information?
11: Well, the research here is really clear. Astaxanthin is a molecule that fuels healthy performance, energy, stamina, strength. That's what we see in nature, and that's what we see in humans, too. It's like if you're getting older and you want an edge for strength, for energy, for youthful skin, to fight wrinkles from the inside out, but also to promote endurance and healthy vision, this is what you take. You take this AstaFX formula with the clinical dose of the right type of astaxanthin, and you really feel it. By one measure of antioxidant activity called singlet oxygen quenching activity, astaxanthin is 800 times stronger than CoQ10. And this was published in 2007 in a journal called Carotenoid Science. Another study found that astaxanthin is 6,000 times stronger than vitamin C as an antioxidant, again, in its singlet oxygen scavenging capacity. So it's incredible.
14: Well, I know Purity has a free bottle of AstaFX, just two little liquid capsules a day. That's all you need. And we're going to give out a special 800 number in just a moment for our listeners to take advantage of the free bottle offer. But before we do that, Sherry, Purity uses this natural form of astaxanthin, not that synthetic, cheaper form like you find out there on the market. This is really important as well, correct?
11: Yeah, you definitely need to do your homework when choosing supplements. And that's what I did. AstaFX uses 4 milligrams of the world's most clinically researched natural form of astaxanthin called Astareal.
14: Sherry Tarkos, pharmacist and author, is with us here on the program. Sherry, we learned today that astaxanthin is 6,000 times more powerful by this one measurement of antioxidant activity when compared to vitamin C. This, AstaFX, has so much power. Purity has something like 100 plus unsolicited testimonials on their website, and I found a couple that I especially enjoy. If I could read a couple of those, I think this is very interesting, if it's okay with you.
11: Sure. I think it's great to share feedback from people that are really taking the product.
14: Yeah, here's one from Ava in Texas. She gives AstaFX 5 stars, and she writes, quote, "After taking AstaFX, my son was visiting us and said, 'Mom, you look youthful. I'm a Purity Products customer for the last 3 years and will never go back.'" That's from Ava. Here's one from Nina in Ottawa, Ontario. She's in the age group 45 to 54, gives it another 5-star review. She says this, quote, "Since taking AstaFX, I've felt so much better. My energy level, I would say, has gone from a 3 to a 10. How about that? She says, "So I feel energized whenever taking. My husband even noticed I no longer complain about housework. Well, I've talked about this amazing product to all my family and friends. I'm sure they see how well I look because I feel great from the inside out. I've even noticed my skin appears healthier, too. I feel like a fountain of youth." Now, that's pretty good stuff from actual customers who've been trying AstaFX. And, Sherry, you mentioned before we started the show, you've been taking this product for yourself. And I know, knowing you for some time, it's worked very well for you, hasn't it?
11: It has. You know, I've been taking it for about 2 years now, mm-hmm. and people are often surprised to hear that I'm 50. They tell me that I look more like I'm 35, which is nice to hear.
14: Yep. Mm-hmm.
11: I do eat healthy, and I exercise regularly, but I'm also a strong believer in the benefits of taking research-based supplements. And I take AstaFX every day to stay strong, healthy, to keep my energy levels up, and for my skin. I mean, I want to do everything I can to stay youthful and to keep my body sharp and also to prevent some of those issues that can arise as we age.
14: Great information with Sherry Tarkos. We'll get back to her in just a moment. 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We'll give you the number and the special offer again at the end of the show in a few minutes, but lots to cover today. We'll get back to it here with Sherry Tarkos. She's an author and pharmacist, and always great to have you on the show. Such great information, Sherry. Can you share with us a quick study or two to sort of back this up, highlight the science behind the elite astaxanthin that's found in AstaFX? Because I know there are, what, dozens and dozens of studies. Maybe you can pull out and highlight a couple of your favorites.
11: Yeah, for sure. So Dr. Mark Miller, he's a PhD, a biomedical researcher, he explains it well, and he's talking here about how free radicals compromise and undermine function and cellular performance in the body. He says astaxanthin is simply superb at negating this, as evidenced by clinical trials showing improved performance and accelerated recovery. In fact, research published in the Journal of Medicine and Science in Sports and Exercise found that those who took 4 milligrams of astaxanthin daily over 28 days scored better cycling times with greater output than those who did not take it. So they biked faster. Mm-hmm. I mean, remember this, astaxanthin is one of the few fat-soluble antioxidants that can actually neutralize free radicals even at the site of the mitochondrial membrane. It's like cellular body armor protecting your cells, your joints, blood vessels, brain, heart, and organs on many levels. So listen to this, Mark. Mm-hmm. There are 14 clinical studies on astaxanthin for brain health, 7 studies on skin health, 14 studies on eye health, including research for depth perception and focus, 6 studies showing astaxanthin supports cardio function, 42 studies on healthy aging and cellular health. I mean, there's a ton of research on human performance, too, showing benefits for energy, stamina, and endurance. I mean, this AstFX, it's incredibly powerful and versatile. It helps you stay in the game of life, stay energized, active, alert, healthy, and even stronger.
14: That is impressive on so many levels. So much great information there. And I know this astaxanthin has about a dozen patents, too. I'm looking here. I see there's a patent for promoting eye health and reducing eye fatigue. There's a patent for inhibiting the expression of cytokines in cells, and a patent, get this, on composition for body fat reduction. There's one for improving muscle atrophy in older adults. Sherry, I'd like to be a little bit of a skeptic here. How can this one simple nutrient magically do all of this? How can this AstaFX give us so many benefits? I mean, really?
11: Yeah, I know. It sounds amazing, too good to be true, but it really is true. Many of the studies that I'm referencing here, they're available on PubMed. These are reputable clinical studies conducted by leading researchers around the world that really back the benefits of astaxanthin. By the way, muscle output is better with astaxanthin, too. And this comes from astaxanthin research published in the International Journal of Sports Nutrition, November 2011. This was another study done with cyclists. They took 4 milligrams of astaxanthin. It was a small study, but very positive, showing that cyclists improved their trial time by 2 minutes in a 20-kilometer bike race. I mean, that's a meaningful improvement in a race like this. And the researchers said that they also burned fat more efficiently, which makes sense. Based on this research, Purity can actually make the claim that AstaFX will promote and improve power output in your muscles. I mean, I tell people, AstaFX in, strength and power out. It's transformative, if you like, energy. And this was found in other studies, too, like one that looked at hand grip strength.
14: Oh, so much great information. If you're just tuning in, we're talking with pharmacist and author Sherry Tarkos here. I'm your host, Mark Larson. Now, on this hand grip study that you mentioned, I understand there, this involved, what, a 12-milligram dose? And they saw a 93% boost in hand strength in people who struggled with, well, a tennis elbow. Now, that's a big deal. But our listeners might be saying, well, okay, maybe I don't play tennis. What about me? What does it mean for me, right?
11: Right. So think about this. A 93% increase in a person who has some repetitive stress in their elbow, it's an almost doubling in hand strength. So just think about all the things that you do in your daily life, picking up groceries, your kids, your grandkids, gripping the steering wheel of a car, playing golf or tennis, gardening or riding a bike. A doubling of grip strength makes a big difference. I mean, when you take astaxanthin, you get stronger, you feel stronger, you have more energy, endurance. If you play sports, you play stronger. So to me, it's really quite extraordinary.
14: That's great information, too. Now, Sherry, I want to share a couple more testimonials that caught my attention out of the so many right there on the Purity website. Again, these are unsolicited. These are from real people. Here's one from Rick. He's a male, aged 55 to 64, lives in Naples, Florida. He writes this. What a great product AstaFX has been for me. After starting taking AstaFX, my workout and strength has increased as if I were in my 20s again. And I've only been on AstaFX for 2 months now. Can't wait to see the long-term effect. I look forward to taking AstaFX every morning for my afternoon workouts. I'll be taking this product for a long time. Here's Dee Dee. She's a female, age 45 to 54. She lives in Laurel Park, North Carolina. She writes this, quote, I've been using AstaFX for a month now. I can see the difference in my energy level. I now have more energy, feel better since taking this product. I can actually see a difference in my skin as well. I'm a smoker who has smoking lines around my mouth, but the lines have diminished about 50%. Overall, I am so thrilled with my energy level. I love this product. Just a couple of samples from the real people who have responded on Purity's website. And Sherry, I'm looking at the list of patents again on this astaxanthin compound. This is where the science, the research backs up what we're talking about. This is just flat out amazing. And now, Sherry, a lot of people out there are going to think what I'm going to say here sounds a little bit odd, but you said before the show this supplement may even help people drive a car better or use the computer more comfortably. I mean, come on, how does this happen?
11: It does sound funny, but AstaFX may actually help in these areas too, and here's why. One of the interesting things about astaxanthin is that it's a relative of vitamin A, and we know that vitamin A is good for our eyes, good for vision. Astaxanthin is too. Astaxanthin has actually been shown to fight oxidation in eye tissue. The scientists did a study where they found a 46% improvement in a measurement called depth perception. Now, depth perception, that's our ability to determine distances between objects, or basically to see in three dimensions. And researchers, they studied a handball team, specifically looking at how quickly they could change focus. Mm-hmm. And guess what? The handball team that was supplementing with astaxanthin, they were able to improve their accuracy and improve their performance in the depth perception test. Other research has also shown that astaxanthin helps reduce eye fatigue. And, you know, when you're on a computer, that's a big deal. Everyone's on computers these days and for long periods of time, and it's hard on our eyes. And we know that if you're driving a car and it's late at night and your reaction time is slow, that's not good. Astaxanthin actually helps the eyes focus and refocus. Dr. Hecht, PhD, one of the leading researchers at AstaReal, says that the product actually helps your eyes be more resilient. You see better with it. Your eyes are healthier. I mean, who doesn't love those benefits?
14: 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So much ground to cover. Sherry, I want to get back to the skin benefits and this issue of wrinkle reduction. Not as a cream or as a lotion, but as a capsule. You take it orally. This patent also covers this. You say this ingredient is proven to reduce wrinkles, and not just by a little. We're talking a dramatic amount. What's going on with this?
11: Yeah, I know. It's fascinating. A huge benefit. People want to look younger. I know I do, and I've noticed significant benefits since I've started taking it. But it's the science here that really shines. The whole concept of taking oral supplements to improve skin health. Relatively new concept here in North America, but in Japan, this is mainstream. Astaxanthin is already one of, if not the most successful ingredients in a new class of products called cosmeceuticals, or supplements that you take orally to enhance the cosmetic appearance of your skin. So listen to this. In one study, they gave 4 milligrams of astaxanthin, which, by the way, is the actual amount you get in Purity's AstaFX. Mm-hmm. And the skin benefits were dramatic. Within 6 weeks, every single person in the treatment group, 100% of participants in the study, reported that their skin had improved significantly. Everybody got results. Fine lines, hydration, elasticity, all improved. 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The participants experienced about 50% improvement in dryness, moisture, roughness, elasticity, fine lines, wrinkles, even age spots were significantly diminished. And this is literally in line with the best, the highest quality, and the most expensive topical products, the lotions and potions that we put on our skin. And again, AstaFX, it's exclusive to Purity Products.
14: 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By the way, limit one free offer per household, please. Now, Sherry, for people who are just tuning in, one of the many highlights we covered earlier on today's program is just how revolutionary this special Purity Astaxanthin is for redefining aging skin. And Astaxanthin works its magic inside the body in areas like endurance, stamina, energy. These are so many of the inside-out benefits that people will feel. In fact, what will they feel when they start taking Asta FX?
11: So the reason you need to give this a try is because the benefits are real. The science is very compelling. Over 60 clinical studies and patents. I mean, the product is impressive and it really works. This is a product where you will actually see and feel the benefits after taking it a month or so. The cosmetic benefits for your skin, we just mentioned a minute ago, really incredible.

0: I want to take a quick step back for a moment. I know we have this great free bottle offer today. We're talking Asta FX from Purity Products, and we'll get to that offer as we wrap up the program. Free bottle of Asta FX for all of our listeners. Again, it promotes healthy vision, skin, muscle, fights wrinkles like no other. And most of us have just never heard about all of this until today. So tell our listeners again how astaxanthin compares to other antioxidants or phytonutrients that are out there on the market right now, because this is truly unique, isn't it?
1: Well, you know, from an antioxidant perspective, the healthy aging perspective, astaxanthin is up to 6,000 times more potent than vitamin C in its singlet oxygen-quenching capacity. That should be enough to get everybody excited. There's really, you know, something in this for everybody. With AstaFX from Purity here, you get to see the amazing power of astaxanthin for yourself. It's the king of the carotenoids, and very few people are aware of its benefits, and I think millions are missing out on it because they just aren't aware of this incredible evidence-based nutraceutical.
0: And I know it may sound too good to be true for some people, Sherry. What do you say to any skeptics saying, come on, does it really do all of this?
1: Well, I'm a pharmacist, and in my training as a pharmacist, I'm trained to look at the science and to see what the science says. And the science on astaxanthin is very clear, backed by over 60 clinical studies, and many of these studies are accessible on PubMed, so you can check them out yourself. But the key takeaway is this. The benefits are real, the cosmetic benefits, the endurance benefits, the strength benefits, the vision benefits, circulation, cardio. The product really works. I mean, the science is so strong. I see the difference in how it makes my skin look and how I feel. I feel stronger, healthier, and I encourage folks to give this a try. With this free bottle offer from Purity, there's nothing to lose and so much to gain.
0: Such great information, wonderful show, and always good to talk with you, Sherry. Thank you so much for joining us today.
1: Thank you.
0: Sherry Torkos, who's an author, she's a practicing pharmacist. 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
10: 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Appreciate you guys, man. Yes, yes, yes. Tell me something good.
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9: 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Let's go.
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4: Hey, welcome to the Ricky Smiley Weekend Jump Off. I hope that you all enjoying your weekend. Join us this weekend with the legendary Stephanie Mills. Plus, Gary got the tea and the Kahlua of the day. All right, y'all, let's get it started. Here's Bruno Mars with Risk It All. It's the Ricky Smiley Weekend Jump Off.

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1: It's Gary.
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1: It's Gary, baby.
3: Gary had the tea and the Kahlua all the day, Gary. Yeah.
4: Good morning, Ricky. Beautiful day in the neighborhood. And here's what's happening in celebrity news, y'all. Glorilla, y'all, is speaking out, honey. She says that it's hard, honey, to ignore lies people tell about her. Now, the rapper Gorilla attended, y'all, the 2026 American Music Awards at the MGM Grand Garden Arena recently in Las Vegas, Nevada. Now, she wore, y'all, a beautiful neon yellow two-piece skirt, y'all, set, honey, with a nice, beautiful look, honey. And I mean, she was definitely giving, because I love Glorilla and I love her, her sister, too. Now, they say she wore that bold yellow two-piece skirt set with a dramatic bustier held together by a tiny string. Now, Glorilla paired y'all with some floor-length maxi skirt that highlighted her toned abs. Now, she accessorized with gold bangles and bracelets and a thin gold chain and a diamond chain, y'all, around her beautiful belly. Now, the TGIF rapper said, y'all, that it's hard, honey, to ignore lies people tell about her. She addressed people, y'all, who make up lies about her in a Facebook post. She said, it's so hard being a celebrity and having a STUF or STFU and not address the mess, honey, but have to watch, y'all, your delusional witches, honey, that come with lies and makeup and make all these things up and people believe them. She said that in the Facebook thing. She said, I'm really, y'all, a changed woman because I'll be, honey, curse your butt out in a minute. Oh, I didn't believe she cursed. Now, Glorilla, her real name, y'all, is Gloria Hallelujah Woods. She didn't mention anyone.
3: Gloria Hallelujah Woods.
4: Hallelujah
5: really?
4: Woods.
5: True story.
4: Yep, that's her name.
3: Wow.
4: Her mama was a very Christian woman, and she thought that her daughter should have the name of Hallelujah. So she's Glory Hallelujah Woods, and she didn't mention anyone specifically, but her comments, y'all, come a few months, you know, after that, a strange sister, Miss Victoria Woods, a.k.a. Scarface, would accuse her of not providing for her parents financially. Now, Glorilla, 26, and her parents denied the allegations. Now, her parents thanked Glorilla publicly, y'all, for taking care of them. Now, incarcerated rapper Tony Lanez, you know, he sent Scarface $2,500, y'all, after she complained about being broke, honey. Now, amid the family drama, she said it was revealed that Scarface was arrested back in 2015, y'all, for threatening to shoot her sister. Now, Scarface, who was 19 at the time, was in a hotel room with Glorilla, who was then 15. Now, Scar admitted, y'all, to having a gun hidden outside the room. Now, she was arrested.
3: And Scarface a rapper?
4: No, that's her sister name.
1: Glorilla.
4: Yeah, Glorilla's sister name is
3: Scarface. Oh, okay, okay.
4: She's called herself Scarface, honey. But, you know, she was arrested and charged with domestic assault. But I don't blame Glorilla. I mean, people do make up lies and saying different things. You know, I think In Vogue wrote a song, Lies, Using Lies as Alibis. So, you know, congratulations to Glorilla. And she's speaking out that it is hard. Do y'all think it's hard that people make lies of you? Or you just go ahead on and just say, you know, honey, I'm turning it over to Jesus and he's going to work it out. Do y'all? Stepdad?
6: Well,
4: you know.
6: What, all right, what people think about you is none of your business. What they say about you is, that's how I feel. Like, I don't, you know what I mean? It's what people say about you is none of your business.
4: Yeah, and that's what people say to Alfreda, but it can't be. And, you know, sticks and stones may break my bones, but words will never hurt. But words do hurt, you know. I learned that words do hurt, honey. So, you know, so that was a lie that they taught us as kids. So I don't blame Glorilla for saying that it's definitely hard, honey. All right, speaking of hard, honey, Queen Latifah, y'all, you know, she returned to host the 2026 American Music Awards after 31 glorious years. Now, they're saying that the rapper, as she wore, y'all, a beautiful fur overcoat from Christian Siriano from his 2026 fall collection. Now, Latifah, you know, she was born Dana Orange. They say she wore her hair in a slick ponytail extension. She brought her family. This is so touching. It brought tears to my eyes. She brought her life partner, Ebony Nichols, and their son, Little Rebel, who was born via IVF, honey, in 2019. Now, they're saying, y'all, that the family posed with little Kavya James, you know, that's Gabrielle Union and Dwayne Wade's daughter, you know, to the event as well. Now, they said Ebony, 48, which is her life partner, Queen's life partner, wore a beautiful dark green floor-length dress with cutouts, y'all, at the thighs. Now, she wore a matching crop jacket and accessorized, y'all, with gold and pearl jewelry. Now, Rebel was styled in some black short sets with, y'all, the black socks and black loafers, and it was all by Tom Brown. That's a nice designer, honey, Tom Brown. Now, they're saying, now, for Queen Latifah, honey, she kept her sexual orientation private. They said she finally came out during her BET Lifetime Achievement Award acceptance speech on Gay Pride back in June the 27th, 2 days before my birthday in 2021. Now, they're saying Latifah said that she wanted to receive Ebony and Rebel because they were part of her journey. She said, quote, "I was getting a Lifetime Achievement Award and I didn't want to leave out the people who were part of the Lifetime," she said. She said, "Yeah, it's about that." She said, "It's really that simple." She said, "It's so not more complicated than that. And it's funny because it's not always that deep." Now, toward the end of her speech, they're saying, Queen said, "Ebony, my love, Rebel, my love, peace and happy pride." Isn't that touching? That is so touching. Now, they also said that, you know, she said that she was nervous and excited, y'all, to host the 2026 AMA. She said, quote, "I know it's going to be great just because of the people that are performing and that this is a fan favorite show. The fans get to pick who they want to see and who they think should win." Now, she said, "This is always something that really comes back to the people, and I'm going to make sure that the people feel good about what they're seeing and hearing, y'all." This is so touching, and it's so nice that Queen spoke out on this situation, because I know she did a great job during the AMAs, and 31 years ago, you know, I mean, I was a child, so congratulations, you know, to her and, you know, doing the awards, honey. Now, my quick for free story, y'all, this is so touching, y'all. They're saying, y'all, that photographers, y'all, begged, honey, they begged Miss Tina, y'all, for a job, honey. Now, they're saying Miss Tina, honey, you know, was doing a thing on Rodeo Drive with some of the grand girls, honey, Miss Kim Whitley and Robbie Reed and Dawn Lewis, and they're saying, honey, people were coming up begging her, honey.
3: Robbie Reed.
4: Yeah, you remember her?
3: Yeah, saying, I think all of us. Brett, didn't you used to work? We all worked for her.
5: Absolutely.
3: At some point.
5: Absolutely.
3: Yeah, we love Robbie Reed.
5: We sure
3: she
5: do.
3: Gave us all jobs over at BET.
5: Yes, sir.
4: What?
3: Yeah, she big time. Yeah.
5: Yes, she is.
4: Well, honey, she was with Miss Tina the other day, baby, and they said the girls was begging Miss Tina for a job, which I think Miss Tina should, you know, oblige and give the people a job. I mean, because, you know, she got that good gumbo stand that she had at the rodeo and stuff, and I'm sure people would have loved to have worked and served gumbo at the rodeo. So, if Miss Tina listening, honey, help people out and give them a job, honey, because, you know, people need to work these days and they want to do an honest job, and serving that gumbo would have been definitely an honest job. All right, now that said and did, y'all know what time it is?
5: Sha-la-la-la-la-la.
3: Yeah.
4: The Kahlua today, honey, is one of my favorite Kahlua. My Kahlua today, y'all, is Summer Fig. On the high end, you say Summer Fig, and on the low end, you say beautiful dark purple. That's your Kahlua for today.
3: Dark purple. That's a beautiful Kahlua. Y'all give it up for Gary with the tea.
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0: Aloysius, what's up?
1: Hey, good morning. How are you feeling?
0: Man, great this morning. How you doing?
1: I am doing good. Now, I got to talk about this. This is something like out of a sci-fi movie. How many of you guys have seen the movie, Terminator with Arnold Schwarzenegger?
2: Yeah, of course.
3: Yeah, Terminator?
4: Of course.
5: Not in its entirety, but yeah.
1: Scientists have now created a robot that can flow like liquid and then turn into solid again. It's so crazy. It's scary. You would think by watching some of these movies, they'd be like, you know what? This is something that we probably should stay away from. Now, what they're saying is the system, it's using metal that mixes with magnets, and they can use it to get into small places that humans can't get into. They're even saying that, you know, in the future, it could help deliver medicine to parts of the bodies that they can't get to that might not be safe. So, you know, very interesting technology. And this comes right after the Pope said, you know what? AI technology is going to be very detrimental to our communities. So, you know, kind of scary stuff, but also interesting. China says that they're going to have flying cars by the end of 2027. And they're saying they said it could start delivering as early as the end of this year. Now, the cars aren't the typical cars that you would think of, like when you think of Back to the Future, where they're just like hovering. It's almost drone-like. But the cool thing is they can drive on roads, and then they could lift off the roads and then fly into the air to make deliveries and all that. So very, very cool.
5: So you're not going to be able to ride in them?
1: No, you can. You can drive on the road, and then it can fly in the air, too. So now I'm not sure how it's going to work, especially after you saw the video of the lady with the paraglider, you know, and how it's going to work in the air and the rules that that's going to be. But, you know, very, very cool stuff. Would you guys own one of these? Would you drive one?
0: Absolutely.
2: I sure would.
1: I know you would.
3: Okay, yeah, I would.
0: I mean, the damn planes, they fly, you know, by themselves and get to where you're going or whatever. You know what I'm saying? If they can do that with hundreds of people on the plane, they definitely can master this kind of technology. The stuff they're doing with the drones and stuff now, absolutely.
5: Well, that means so we should start practicing by riding in those Waymos with nobody driving them?
0: Yeah, I feel more safe than the way. At least Waymo, they don't have no driver to talk your ass to death.
1: I know that's right. And lastly, for all of my pet owners, there is also...
0: Get in the white, get in the Waymo. Don't get in the black Waymos, get in the white one. The black one's about to have a speaker in there to talk your ass to death.
1: And speaking of China, they just launched a new wearable device for your pet that can claim that it can translate what your pet is saying to you. It says it has 95% accuracy. It also says don't expect that you can have full-on conversations, but your pet should be able to tell you if it's hungry, if it's sleepy, if it's tired, you know, if it wants to go outside. So basically, it uses AI technology to determine what they're saying when they purr, when they bark, and then they can communicate that back to you. I think that could be kind of creepy, though, if you're laying on the couch and then your dog walks up to you with this device on it and says, hey, I'm hungry, or hey, I want to go out for a walk.
5: Oh, no.
2: I love it.
5: Me, too. I would love it because your dog could tell you that your master is cheating.
1: Oh, well, you know, hey. But for
0: that's
1: these
0: all
1: stories,
0: you care. You don't care about nothing
1: right,
0: else, dude.
1: That's all he cares.
2: I got dark.
5: That's right, honey.
1: And this is why you're single also.
5: Okay.
3: None enough.
1: For these stories and more, you can hit me up at Beyonce ATL, B-E-Y-O-N-C-E-A-T-L.
0: There it is, y'all. More Rick's on the Morning Show coming up.

0: We got more of the Freaky Smiley Weekend Jump Ball coming up next.
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0: All right, y'all, Rick's Modern Morning Show. It is about that time to play Battle of the Sexes. And we got Nicole from Oklahoma City listening to us on 92.1 Heart and Soul. What up, Nicole?
1: Hey.
2: Good morning.
0: Hey, happy to have you. And then we got Lamont listening from Aiken, South Carolina, listening to us on 107.3 Jams. Aiken, what up?
3: What's going on?
0: Hey, man, happy to have y'all, man. Welcome to Battle of the Sexes, where the men versus the women. And we're going to ask y'all a bunch of questions. Try to answer the questions as best as you can. If you don't know the question, just say pass, because we have plenty. All right, here we go. All right, Nicole, are you ready? We're going to go first, love.
2: I am ready.
0: What character did Morgan Freeman play in Lean on Me?
2: The principal, Clark, Mr.
0: Yep.
2: Clark.
0: What classic comedy movie featured Richard Pryor, Red Fox, and Eddie Murphy?
2: Pass.
0: That's Harlem Nights. What Snicker brand was made famous by Run DMC?
2: Adidas.
0: Yes. Rules of acceptable behavior between men are commonly referred as what? Acceptable.
2: Double standard?
0: Man laws. What number do you try to hit to win in blackjack?
2: 21.
0: Yep. How many cards are in a standard deck?
2: 52.
0: Yep. Which NBA team is in Florida that Shaq used to play for?
2: Orlando.
0: Yep.
1: Come on, now. Dang.
0: What is the standard height of an NBA basketball goal?
2: 7, 8, I don't know.
0: 10 feet. You did good, though. You got about 5.
4: Yes, got 5 of them bad boys.
1: You did real good.
0: Yeah, that's me. All right, hey.
2: I'll be listening every morning. I'll be like, I know all of them.
0: Hey, we appreciate it. All right, Lamont, let's go.
1: Lamont, you ready?
3: Yeah, I'm ready.
1: All right, let's go. How many inches are in a yard?
3: 12.
1: 36. How many ovaries do women have?
3: 2.
1: Yep. Who was the first female solo artist to have a concert tour gross over $1 billion?
3: The Brat.
1: No, hell, I wish. Taylor Swift. Which Kardashian sister had a denim brand called Good American?
3: Pass.
1: Khloé. Which female artist has the most number one songs on Billboard Hot 100?
3: Pass.
1: Mariah Carey. What is the midterm for the mild irregular practice contractions that women experience throughout pregnancy?
0: Hell, I know that.
3: Pass.
1: The Braxton Hicks contractions. Who played the lead actress in Aquila the Bee? Kiki Palmer. Virgil Abloh is the owner of what high-end fashion brand?
0: That's all right, my. That's all right, dog. You did good. You got one special
1: that's
0: game. But when did she win?
5: All right, ma'am. You have made your family and your city proud because you are the winner of this week's amazing, super exciting, fantastically awesome prize pack from America's Store, the Dollar Tree. Are you ready? All right.
2: Ready.
5: You got a bag of delicious jalapeno mint flavored, lightly salted sunflower seeds. Yeah. That's a nice snack. Speaking of snacking, how about some Hormel Original Pepperoni Snacks? Delicious, tasty meat in a bag. All right. From Suavitel, Field Flowers Liquid Travel Fabric Softener. There you go.
0: Yeah, there you
5: travel
0: go.
5: Size. On the road for laundry day. There you go. You got a 2-pack of fish-shaped pencil sharpeners.
0: Damn. That's
5: you've
0: nice.
5: Also got a jar of fantastic hazelnut cocoa spread.
0: What is that?
5: Good eating. From Little Trees, you got a pair of black ice air fresheners, which can also be used in place of body spray or deodorant.
0: No, man.
5: And finally, you got a can of Manwich. That's right. Sandwich is a sandwich, but a Manwich is a meal.
0: Yeah, man, that's good.
5: Like
0: you
5: don't right
0: need some buns to go with that, though.
5: You got some what?
0: No, I was just saying he's gonna definitely need some buns to go with the.
5: You're gonna need some buns to go with it. Buns are not included.
0: And some ground,
5: here you go.
0: And ground beef.
5: You've got but as a bonus, here's a $20 gift card at the Puff on This Cigar Bar. Relieve your stress. Hop in the car. Open your mouth and puff that fat cigar. There you go.
0: Hey, congratulations.
5: Are you a smoker, man?
0: What you need to do?
5: Open your mouth and put that fat one in it. The fat cigar. There you go. Puff on that thing.
6: Awful.
1: Maybe next time, Lamont.
7: Yeah.
5: Hey, Super Lamont, you got one right.
0: Special guy, what you need to do with that cigar?
5: Open your mouth and puff all the fat one.
6: All right, man.
5: Fat cigar.
6: We get it.
1: All right.
5: Smoke it.
6: Okay.
0: One more time for the people in the back. What you need to do?
5: Open your mouth and put that fat one in there.
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2: All right, ladies and gentlemen, today we got a legend in the building. Grammy award-winning singer, songwriter, musician, and Broadway actress whose music has stood the test of time. The original.
3: The original.
2: Dorothy in the Wiz, and she is an honorary member of Zeta Phi Beta Sorority, Incorporated.
3: All right.
2: Please welcome the one and only, Stephanie Mills. Welcome to the Divine Nine.
4: Thank you. The Divine Nine, yes.
2: The Divine Nine. Shout out to Phi Beta Sigma.
4: Yes.
2: And Zeta Phi Beta. You, Cheryl Underwood, all of y'all.
4: Yes, Shaka. Yes.
2: Yeah, Shaka. Yes.
4: Selena.
2: Shout out, yeah. And from the Q's to the Zeta.
4: Q Sci-Fi
2: to the day I die. So happy to have you.
4: Thank you.
3: You know, I've always, really, always loved your music, honey, and I still always love your music. No matter how old it gets, honey, I love it. My one in particular is Keep Away, Girls.
4: Oh, yes.
3: I love that song. Oh, my God. You know, I be telling the girl, I'm like, honey, baby, Miss Mills say Keep Away, Girls.
4: Keep Away, Girls.
3: This one is all mine.
4: And
3: look what you say, girl. You say, God, understand when you look at my man. It's a physical attraction. Mm-hmm. She said, friendship ceases, desire increases.
4: Yes.
3: And you want him bad, honey. Oh, so bad. She said, and I don't think you could fit in my shoes.
4: She said,
3: no, you can't, baby. She said, but if you want to be friends, don't you know? Here is the best rule. Keep away, girls. This one's all my. But I like the part when you say, girl, honey, we could go shopping at Bloomingdale's, honey.
4: Yes. Yes.
2: He done made them word scripture.
4: Yes.
3: I love it. I love all the music, though, honey. So, I mean, Stephanie Space, the queens have performed, you know, to sold out audiences. So yeah. Now, when you're on the tour, you know, with such divas like, honey, Miss Shaka Khan, Miss Gladys Knight, and Pamela Bell. So, is there any competition between y'all? Because I went to the show. And I love the show because you came out in all this red, baby. I said, all right, baby, honey. Miss Mills came out in this red. It was just beautiful.
4: Thank you. Sergio Hudson is my creative director.
3: Oh, really?
4: Yes.
3: Yeah, well, he did a great job, honey. But I love the show. So, I mean, is there any challenges? I mean, I'm sure it's not, honey, because y'all are divas.
4: You know, we're all older. We've had our careers. We're just happy to be out there.
3: Okay.
4: I watch Gladys. I watch Patty. I don't get to see Shaka that much because at that time I'm back at the hotel.
3: Mm-hmm.
4: But I love. We just have a good time.
3: Yeah.
4: Patty's sweet. Gladys is like sweet potato pie. Patty and Gladys are just so sweet.
2: Have anybody cooked or bought any food? Like,
4: Patty hasn't cooked yet. She said she's going to bring me a lemon meringue pie.
2: Okay.
4: So this time. So, and she's bringing Shaka something.
2: I have to ask, what is your routine in the dressing room before you hit the stage? We all have them as performers. Like, who do you listen to? Who gets you hyped to go on stage? Like Rocky, you know?
4: You know, sometimes I listen to Tupac.
2: Oh.
4: Sometimes I listen to Eric Benet.
3: Really?
4: Sometimes I listen to Boys to Men.
2: I listen to Get Ready.
4: You do? I never met a girl who makes me feel the way that you do.
2: It's all right.
4: Yeah. Whenever I ask my name's true, I say that you do. Yeah.
2: All right.
4: Yes. Three, five, four, five.
2: Come on.
4: Look out, baby, because here I come.
2: I got that girl.

0: getting ready, cause here I come.
1: Is that it?
0: Yes.
1: Am I on key?
0: You on key, baby.
2: Y'all need to go on tour together.
1: But yeah, we'll do a duet one day.
0: Yes, okay.
2: Lord. So, Stephanie, I got a two-part question. Two parts now. So now everybody's talking about the Michael Jackson biopic, which was a great movie. Now they say you knew Michael very well. What was your relationship with Michael Jackson? And, I mean, did you like the movie or have you seen it?
0: I haven't seen the movie yet. I'm going to go after all the hoopla and all of that. But Michael Jackson was my boyfriend.
2: Now, boyfriend?
0: Yeah. Now, whether or not he considered me his girlfriend.

0: it's just a blessing to be sitting here having a conversation with somebody that knew somebody so iconic. What was he like just every day?
1: He was funny. He loved chocolate chip cookies. He loved ice cream. And he was just real simple, real peaceful, real calm. And he was not a pedophile.
2: No.
0: Right.
1: Not at all.
2: You could say he wasn't.
1: Because my little brother used to stay with him when Toya and I would go shopping or go out in New York. Mm-hmm. Nothing ever happened. Michael was not what they said he was.
0: Yeah, I never believed it.
2: No, neither did
1: that's
2: I.
1: That's why I stick up for him so much, because the media just destroyed him. You know, it broke his heart when they were saying all those kind of things. He loved children because children didn't want anything from him.
0: Right.
1: That makes sense. Everybody wanted something. They were like, you know, bloodsuckers.
2: Yeah.
1: And he didn't want that. But he was very kind. I'd never heard him say an unkind word about anybody.
0: Wow.
1: And I was with him, you know, years, you know, when I first signed to Motown.
2: Yeah.
1: I was around him a lot.
0: Now tell me, what is one of your favorite memories in your career so far? What sticks out the most?
1: I think when I played Seven Nights at the Apollo Theater.
0: Oh, wow.
1: Years ago. That was really special to me because I started singing at the amateur night when I was like 10 or 11, and I won 6 weeks in a row. So
0: really?
1: Later on, to go back when I had songs out, to sell out seven shows at the Apollo was just, that's the one thing that I remember. Other than being in The Wiz and the show winning seven Tonys. You know, people don't talk about that enough.
0: And was that before they put Showtime the Apollo on television?
1: Yes.
0: Okay.
1: Yes.
0: And I know, well, personally, that was a tough audience. I was on as a special guest. And when he said Birmingham, Alabama, they booed me.
1: Oh.
0: they booed me.
1: That was a tough.
0: But I had to play to the cameras and do the jokes, and they edited the boos out.
1: Yeah, that was a tough. Even when I did the amateur night, and you know how they go, you don't know whether they're going to like you or not, but I won 6 weeks in a row. And then I won a professional booking there with the Isley Brothers, who I later was able to go on tour with and
0: right.
1: shows with.
0: Wow. Listen, we got the legendary Stephanie Mills in the building. We got more up next. 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

0: Hey, we are back with the legendary Stephanie Mills. Alfredas, you had a question.
1: You know, you are a living legend. How do you feel about that moniker?
2: I don't feel like a living legend. I feel like I've survived this business with somewhat of my right mind. You know what right. I'm saying? And I feel like I'm honored to be 69 and still out
0: you
2: here.
0: What?
2: I'm 69.
0: No, ma'am. Go
2: yes.
0: ahead. But go ahead.
2: But I'm honored to still be here. I mean, when you think about it, the Queen's Tour, Gladys, Patty, none of us have hit records out now. None of us. But people are coming to see us. So to me, that's a blessing.
3: It sure
0: yeah.
3: is.
0: Now we saw you on Lifetime TV in our
2: Seven Deadly Sins.
0: Yes.
2: Yeah.
0: Do you have any plans on doing any more acting?
2: Yes, I
0: okay.
2: do.
0: Tell us about it.
2: I want to do some more acting, and I want to go back to Broadway probably next year.
0: Okay.
2: Go back to Broadway and do and we're setting up to do a tour. But I can't talk about anything now. But I do plan to do some more acting. I love acting,
0: right.
2: and I love doing theater, even though it's hard. 8 shows a week is hard. But I love theater. I think if right. you could do theater, you could do anything.
0: And how's your son?
2: He's at the hotel. He did not want to come.
0: He's chilling.
3: He's chilling with you, though, because I know he came out on stage.
2: Oh, yeah. Yeah. He announces me. Yes,
3: yeah.
2: He's 25 years old,
0: mm-hmm.
2: and he really doesn't want to be bothered with his mother.
3: It's amazing how they are, the kids are there. I'm like, hell, my mom was rich. I'm running with her everywhere I go. Buddy.
2: He's like, listen.
0: I enjoyed
2: mom.
0: Him in Miami at Jazz in the Garden.
2: Oh, yes.
0: Enjoyed sitting there talking to him
2: uh-huh.
0: and spending some time with him.
2: Yes.
0: Yeah. I always think about him.
2: Oh, he's wonderful. He's my joy. He's the love of my life.
0: We are so honored that you are here.
2: Oh,
0: we are so honored.
2: But remember back in the day, we always used to come. I got
0: yeah.
2: a problem with people. After they make it, they don't want to go back to the places that helped
3: yeah.
2: them become
0: right.
2: stars
0: okay.
2: or whatever they you are. You know what I'm saying?
0: Yes.
2: So I will always come and
0: yeah.
2: see you. I
0: yeah.
2: will. I
0: want to appreciate
2: it.
0: We do not take it for granted.
2: I know you don't.
0: Yeah.
2: I know you don't.
0: Hey, she called me one time. She said, hey, who you done cussed out over Thanksgiving? Remember somebody that came over my house and they disrespected my house?
2: Oh, yeah, and you cussed them out.
0: And I went off on Facebook.
2: You sure did. You went off on Facebook. But you get them told. You were like, I said, what happened?
0: Right. I think it's always funny because you always laugh when I'm setting the boundary and I don't play that just cracked you.
2: You know, it just cracked me.
0: Because you probably be thinking the same thing.
2: I be thinking the same thing, and yeah. I'm glad somebody else is talking. Because at least, do you yeah. think people really speak out against brutality and as much as they should?
0: No, they don't. They don't. But I speak out against
2: yes,
0: it. Yeah,
2: I
0: don't play no game. And I'm not. I don't apologize for it.
2: I don't
0: because
2: like people to apologize.
0: We live in a world where everything that's wrong is right, and everything that's right is wrong.
2: That's like when people come on my page. If I put something on there and they're like this, I say, don't come on my page.
0: Yeah.
2: This is my page. I can put whatever I want. If you don't like it, don't come.
0: Yeah. It's like going to somebody's house telling them they decorated wrong.
2: Right.
0: I chose that wallpaper.
2: Right.
0: That wallpaper was on sale.
2: Right. I got to say this before Teresa have a heart attack. I'm going to be at the Stockbridge at ViStar Amphitheater May 23rd.
0: Okay.
2: Coming back here with After 7 and Karen White.
0: Hey, all right, so we're going to do the lightning round. I'm so excited. All right, here we go.
2: Okay.
0: I'm going to ask you a question. You just tell me the first thing that comes to mind. All right, what is your favorite Stephanie Mills song? Your personal favorite song that you did?
2: Power of Love.
0: Oh, yeah, Gary.
3: I like Power of Love.
0: Yeah.
3: Good, but I
0: come on.
3: Like the other ones.
0: All right, at a party, do you prefer to slow dance or line dance?
2: Line dance.
0: Okay. High heels or flats?
2: Flats.
0: Okay. Call me or text me?
2: Call me.
0: Mm. Oh, wait a minute. Really?
3: I don't want to be text.
2: I don't text. Oh, on a show day, I don't talk or do anything.
0: Right.
2: On a show day. But you don't text me all the time because I may not answer. Call me.
0: Right. Mm-hmm. Single or in a relationship?
2: In a relationship.
0: Come on now. Favorite rap song?
2: All Eyes on Me.
0: Yeah.
2: All Eyes on Me. Tupac, baby.
0: Prince of Michael Jackson. Oh, no, why would somebody put that in there? Oh, Lord. That's a hard one.
2: Both.
0: Yeah, exactly. Singing or acting?
2: Singing.
0: Of course. Okay, now this, I'm about to ask you a question that's going to get you banned from the Ricky Smiley Morning Show.
3: Oh, yeah.
0: If you don't answer it right.
2: Okay.
0: And this will be embarrassing to your whole career if you don't answer this right.
2: Okay.
0: If you don't answer this right, your career is over.
2: Okay.
0: When it comes to grits, sugar, or butter and salt and black pepper?
2: Butter and salt and black pepper.
0: Yes!
3: Yes.
0: Everybody scream. Yeah. Yeah.
1: No sugar and no grits.
3: Girl, these people do, honey. Yes.
0: Me and John P. keeping trying to tell people, you know, Pastor John P.
1: Yes,
0: P.
1: that's my baby. That's my love big brother. Him. Yes.
0: We've been arguing about this. We don't speak to Fred Hammond to this day. Mm-hmm. And he said in the song, you know better, because that's cream of wheat.
3: Yeah,
1: that's cream of wheat. No,
0: that's
1: you,
0: right.
1: don't
0: you don't
1: do
0: put
1: no
0: doggone
1: I don't
0: sugar
1: even milk. Like cream of wheat.
3: We didn't eat cream of wheat growing up.
1: No, I ate grits
3: eggs,
1: and bacon. And toast.
3: And toast. Well, sometimes
1: with strawberry jam or grape.
0: Right, let everybody know how they can follow you on social media.
1: I am Stephanie Mills. Everything is mine that says I am Stephanie Mills.
0: Right.
1: Instagram, Facebook, and it ain't Twitter no more.
3: X.
0: Listen, this has been an amazing conversation. 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Ladies and gentlemen, Stephanie Mills.
3: Yes!
0: All right, y'all, more Rick and Smiley Morning Show coming up.

0: 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Coming up next.
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8: Yo, what's up, y'all? 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
23: 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Coming up, Rita Brent has Fix the Jesus. 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
1: Hey.
0: Jackson State University's own member of Delta Sigma Theta Sorority Incorporated, the one and only Rita Brent. Hey, Rita, you're going to be at the Improv in Miami coming up, right?
1: Yes, July 1st, one night only. That's a Thursday night. Y'all pull up on your girl. And, Ricky, I'm going to be in Jacksonville this coming Friday with A-Train. You know comedian A-Train?
0: Yeah.
1: Yes, yes. So I'm going to be in Florida. I'm going to be outside.
0: All
1: I'm
0: going
1: to be outside this summer. Yes, yes.
2: Come on,
1: well,
2: Ricky.
1: You know who might not be outside this summer? Ray J. I don't know if y'all heard Ray J. Did y'all see the fight that he had?
2: Yeah, man.
1: With the comedian Super Hot Fire. And that was Ray J's first fight. And I just got to do some digging. I said, you know, was this his first fight? It was his first fight. He also only did about a week of training, allegedly, leading up to the fight. He said he got some advice from Mike Tyson. But I don't know if y'all saw, he got knocked out in the second round. He got put to sleep.
2: But he
1: in the hospital. He's been there for a while because he had some pre-existing conditions. He might have a concussion. And I just want us to keep Ray J in our prayers this morning as he heals in the hospital. And I don't know, if only he had one wish, it would be to heal soon. One wish, one fist. I want to just dedicate this song to him this morning as he heals in the hospital.
3: My God. Didn't feel good, it's all bad.

0: Hey, read on.
1: Five knuckles, y'all.
0: Read on.
2: Five knuckles, y'all.
0: You know what? I have to fight every day for my slot of hell. You going to hell for that.
2: We keeping them in our prayers, Ricky. You just got to know when to sit down, man.
0: You can't say we keep them in our prayers, and then you're going to make a song about Ray J getting laid out in the ring like that, Rita. That ain't right now.
2: Well, he needed one fist. Yeah. He needed one working fist. That's all he needed. That should have been his wish. We're going to keep him in our prayers, though.
3: Why is he got for Mike Tyson? He ain't take it.
0: Yeah, whatever, right. I agree. Okay, who was he fighting? What was the guy's name?
2: Super Hot Fire. He's a comedian. He's an amateur boxer, so he has been boxing before. He had like a 2-3 record, okay? But, I mean, they said like during the fight, he was on FaceTime. He had girls in the corner. Like, he wasn't taking this seriously at all. But Ray J also said that the fight was supposed to be fixed. But all that's alleged. But, you know, Ray J's still in the hospital. So, we do want to keep him in our prayers. We need Jesus to fix his body.
0: The way he stood to the side so Ray J could lay down, it was something. It was very respectful.
3: Yeah. They didn't have to slide that pillow on his head either.
0: Man, bye. Don't say that. Bye, Rita. Rita, let us know how you can be reached.
2: You can follow me on social media at Rita Brent Comedy. We go drop some prayers in my comments for Ray J. We want him to heal quickly. Yes, at Rita Brent Comedy on all social media. What, Ricky?
0: So what happened when he fell down? They did what, Kay?
3: They slid that pillow underneath his head. I thought
0: we're going to go to commercial right now. Go to commercial.

0: Why did I go to the doctor? Working on the farm, my heart kept skipping a beat. 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Turns out I have atrial fibrillation, which increases the risk of stroke about 5 times.
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3: Wow, Charles Barkley?
2: I just moved into the neighborhood. 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
13: 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Forever's a mighty long time. Here we are decades later. The sentiment is still the same. 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
3: 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Eagle!
4: It's time for Gary's Word of the Week.
3: And you know this, man.
2: It's about the time of Gary's Word of the Week, man. Time to expand your vocabulary with the Word of the Week. Now, Gary, please don't embarrass us this morning. And let everybody know what word you're going to be using to expand our vocabulary with this week.
5: Well, Ricky, this fabulous word that I'm going to expand our vocabulary with this week. Oh, my God, Ricky. This week's word is ignominious. Minious. Ignominious.
3: Wait, who?
5: Oh, what? This word with Ricky was just pulled up, honey. I know this word. I ain't never seen this damn word before. Nobody.
6: Have you ever used it?
7: It's a very common word.
5: What'd you say, Ricky?
2: Have you ever used it?
5: I'm using it today like y'all are. Ignominious.
7: No, sound it out. Look at the
5: phonetic. Ignominious. Ignominious.
2: Stuff like this is why I got sent to the office, because this would wipe me out in middle school.
3: Same.
2: This would wipe my ass completely out. I swear, this is stuff like this is why I got. And before they even get to it, when they get ready to let a certain person be smiling, step outside. So they all already know. They all know. Step outside.
3: Yep.
5: Oh my.
7: It's broken down phonetically, very simple.
5: Ignominious.
7: Pull it all together.
5: Ignominious.
2: Shout out to all my friends that couldn't read that good, man. I love y'all so much.
5: Ignominious. Ignominious.
7: That's close as you're going to get. Stay there.
5: It's ignominious.
2: One of them couldn't pronounce where he started twisting up one of his plaits.
3: Oh, no.
8: Yeah, when they start playing with their clothes.
5: Ignominious.
7: Yeah, that's close enough. Just go ahead.
2: He started buttoning up his shirt. He buttoned one of the new Karina good. He buttoned his shirt all the way up to the top like that was going to help.
5: Oh, Jesus. Anyway, ignominious.
3: Got it.
5: Ignominious.
3: Pretty much.
7: What does it mean?
5: The definition.

0: daily posts of coordinating costumes are an ignominious exercise in shameless self-promotion.
1: Hey, Rock. Rock. Man. And then I had one of the teachers, Coach Todd. He would get mad. He was a coach, but he would be, he hit that black boy so hard. And he just shook his head and walked out the room. He was so mad that the pronounced him in the lady's ass word.
0: Ricky approved the word, hell.
1: He said, how did you get to high school?

0: It's the Ricky Smiley Weekend Jump Off, man. Hope you guys had an amazing time as we have been giving you that amazing time.
1: Oh, my gosh. And thanks to Stephanie Mills for stopping by. What are you doing this weekend?
0: Oh, man, I'm chilling. This is the weekend. I'm just going to chill. I'm going to cut the grass. You know, see, get some work done around the house.
1: Is that how you chill?
0: Oh, yeah, man. Change the oil in my truck.
1: Okay.
0: Yeah.
1: All right.
0: Love it.
1: Well, I'm going to chill for real, like Netflix and chill.
0: There it is, man. We'll do that at nighttime. You know what I'm saying? All right, we'll see y'all next week on the Ricky Smiley Weekend Jump Off. Deuces.
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0: What's up, y'all? It's your girl, Tori Rory. Tori Hart. I'm back. You are tuned in. This is Brutally Honest.
1: I'm being brutally honest.
0: You're being, I love it. You have to be brutally honest if you're going to be coming
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0: brutally
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0: honest.
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is going to be doing her thing in the city of brotherly love. You know, it is Roots Picnic this weekend. If you didn't know, now you know, baby, baby. And I hear that Jay-Z did a little small, intimate show for just like 200 people in Philly this week with the whole entire Roots band. Little tune-up for this weekend. So if you're headed on down to Philly, tag me, because I doubt I'm going to be able to make it. The girl is here working.

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0: Gabrielle Jacoby, baby. Ooh, baby. I like this one. Right here on Magic 95.9, Baltimore's best variety of R&B, home of the Ricky Smiley Morning Show. Steph Love Alive and Direct at 410-481-9590. And big shout to all the babies that graduated class of 2026, even if your baby ain't a baby no more. They got that degree. And I seen online the other day some non-melanin folks who were talking about, why do people of color celebrate so much, graduations go over the top and all that? And then somebody responded, because there was a time when we weren't allowed to be educated. So yeah, we gonna celebrate that baby getting that degree, including my baby. Congratulations, Lola Sky. That's why we always trying to support, and we got this Party With A Purpose going on. Ricky Smiley, he's the captain of this here ship, One Voyage 2026. We raising money for HBCU so we can have more babies getting degrees. October 26th to the 1st, T.I., Rick Ross, Keith Sweat, whole lot of entertainment, comedians, DJs, Kid Capri. And you can book your cabin now, onevoyagecruise.com.
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0: 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I actually met Prince one time, a long time ago, with my homie Ananda Lewis, R.I.P., in Republic Gardens, in the back of the back. Ms. Lewis had the wings going, and she recently passed away, the cook at Republic Garden, just like 2 weeks ago. So R.I.P. going out to them. It was a different world back then. And speaking of which, did you hear A Different World sequel series premiere is on the way? Netflix, exactly 39 years after the OG show. It's going to follow Deborah, the daughter of Whitley, and Dwayne, directed by and executive produced by Miss Debbie Allen. So Hillman College is back September 24th. I know we're going to see a lot of fan favorites. I'm so looking forward to that. And I got more of your trending topics on the way coming in the 11 o'clock hour. And your request at 410-481-9590 right here on Magic.
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Through the fire. By request at 410-481-9590 right here on Magic 95.9. And yeah, we done been through the fire. All the Knicks fans out there, I see you. We gonna let OKC and Spurs beat themselves up so we can get these four quick ones. Yes. And I think I'm an Eagles fan this year. Thanks to Jax, yeah. I'm a Jay Hurt fan this year. Shout out to everybody heading on down to the Roots Picnic to see this lady right here, Jill Scott on Magic 95.9.

0: Elijah Connor, I'm more than a friend. Yes, you are. You're more than a friend. Be more. Welcome to the weekend. Step Up Alive and Direct right here on Magic 95.9. Baltimore's best variety in R&B. We are home of that Ricky Smiley morning show. And I got breaking news, lovers and friends. This just in to the Magic Newsroom. Sexual Chocolate and Ozzy Osbourne's avatar have declined the invitation to Trump's Freedom Fest 250. Part of our trending topics today, so we might as well jump right into it, because a lot of other artists definitely said, we're going to pass on that. A lot of them saying they didn't even know that it was part of this Freedom Fest 250. They was just looking for the check. And I'm talking about the Commodores, Young MC, Morris Day knew what time it was. So we got up out of there. Only one standing is Vanilla Ice, but that kind of figures. And Trump also got another L, trending topics, his $1.7 billion slush fund for people who were targeted by the government, a.k.a. January 6th, is on ice. Y'all get it? Yeah. They need a little bit more stimuli. FYI, the anti-weaponization fund was established as part of a settlement between Trump and the IRS in a lawsuit when his taxes got leaked. Yeah. Whatever. And as I said earlier, I'm ecstatic because the Knicks are going to win. Well, we'll find out in a couple of days, because the NBA playoffs game 7 is tonight. Spurs versus OKC. More like the two-time MVP versus the thin man. Either way, I'm predicting Knicks in 5. Hopefully, fingers crossed. This is going to be their first trip in 27 years. So we shall see. And here's your trending topics right here on Magic 95.9, Baltimore's best variety of R&B and home of that Ricky Smiley Morning Show.
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6: Hey, it's Ryan the Lion, and if you didn't hang out inside the Lion's Den, then you missed moments like this with Tisha Campbell.
7: Martin had promised me to roll, like, when we did Boomerang together. 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I was like, okay, Martin, sure. Because you're used to people, like, saying they're going to do something not follow through, but Martin was a follow-thrower, okay? Man. I know I'm making up words. And it just so happened that I had just booked another show. And so I told Martin, no, I can't do it. Yes, nobody knows that.
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Bobby Brown, you know how he gets down, and so do we. 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

It's Gemini season. If you got a birthday today, happy birthday to you. You share it with Melly Mel, 65, CeeLo Green, 52. My girl Remy Miles, 46. Antoine Foucault is 61. And NBA player Harrison Barnes turned 34 today. Here's Aaliyah, 1 in a Million on Magic. 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

0: Victoria Monet, Let Me on Magic 95.9, Baltimore's best variety R&B, home of the Ricky Smiley Morning Show. 410-481-9590 is the number. And let me let you know that you can escape the madness all by booking One Voyage Cruise. 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One Voyage 2026 coming at you October 26th. I mean, think about it. It's already the end of May. October going to be here in no time. November 1st, you need it. Don't cheat yourself. Treat yourself, Virgin Voyages, resilient lady. Cheers to that. Performances by T.I., Rick Ross, Keith Sweat. Gail Hughley is also going to be there. Ricky and DL, come on now. That's like half of the Kings of Comedy, kind of, sort of. Also DJ K Capri and many more. Ask yourself, do you deserve it? You've been working hard, getting the kids through school, keeping 10 toes down. Yeah, you do. So go on and book that cruise today and get ready for more of your requests at 410-481-9590 right here on Magic.
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2: The reality is we have again circled the moon with four astronauts taking pictures and returned safely for a cost of over $4 billion. The first trip to the moon in 1969 cost about $2.5 billion in today's money value, but the astronauts walked around, placed an American flag on the moon, took pictures, and returned safely. So my question is, what have these flights to the moon produced other than some very expensive pictures and, of course, made some rocket ship investors very wealthy? Has exploration of the moon brought us closer to finding a cure for cancer as numbers continue to rise? Or has exploring the moon helped us to figure out how to feed millions of Americans who go to bed every night hungry, many without shelter? Or is the reality that those in charge of spending our tax dollars are more concerned with their friends getting richer than they are about you and me being okay? This is Reality Radio with Kathy Hughes. What's your reality?
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I still find it hard to believe that D'Angelo is no longer with us. We've lost so many great entertainers over the years. That's why you gotta support. Go out and see these folks while they're still here. R.I.P. going out to Rob Bass, who just passed away last week as well. And this is Magic 95.9, Baltimore's best variety of R&B, home of that Ricky Smiley morning show, Steph L-O-V-A 100. I'm in here live and direct for you, Baltimore. Such a beautiful day. High 75 degrees today. Next on my menu, I have

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0: Lisa Stanfield, all around the world. You know, Lisa done had passed to the cookout for quite some time now, you know? I remember seeing her back in the day at the Apollo. And I was like, whoa, she not black? She sing like she do, though, so I gotta give her a little bit of love for that, man. I got a whole bunch of stories, y'all. I started this series called Story Time. Check it out on my IG. If you like to hear the behind the scenes, what happened, check it out. Step L-O-V-A 100 on my Fat Girl Friday series. And you know what? It is that type of weather outside. Barbecuing, grilling. You know, we just coming off of Memorial Weekend. I always think it's at the end of this month, but it's the week before the end because they don't want Memorial bleeding into June. So now you know. So if you outside, let me know what's going on. I got you. Got the soundtrack to the city at 410-481-9590. And speaking of the city, we're going to check in with DJ Stretch. He's out and about at Preston Ford. Get you something to roll with us all summer long right here on Magic 95.9.
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that song. I remember when it first came out, I think I slipped a disc in my back trying to do that dance. Was I the only one? I think not. This is Magic 95.9, Baltimore's best variety of R&B. Home of that Ricky Smiley morning show. 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

She's telling them to talk to her in the song. I'm just saying. It's Magic 95.9. Afternoon, lovers and friends. Stuff Lover Live and Director 410-481-9590. 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Yeah, the nosebleeds are $3,500. 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

Mary J. Yes. Right here on Magic 95.9, Baltimore's best variety R&B, home of that Ricky Smiley Morning Show. Hit me up for your request, 410-481-9590, and I hit you with a mwah. Over the phone, like Soulja Boy. Let's go.

0: Rakim, One Love by request at 410-481-9590. And you know we always play what you want, so keep them coming. Even though I'm going to be gone, I will definitely pass your request on to Conan. He'll be here at 3 p.m. on Magic 95.9. Meantime, between time, FYI, this is a fun fact. Did you know May 30th is National New Balance Appreciation Day? I did not know that. It took me a while to convert to New Balance. I'm not going to lie. I'm an Air Force One kind of girl. You know, high top Jordan kind of girl. But New Balance is all right, especially when you get them on the cuff. Shout out to DTLR. Appreciate the love. We're going to keep that One Love theme going for another half an hour. So keep them requests coming. 410-481-9590. Especially you Gemini babies, where you at? I got some love for you too right here on Magic 95.9.
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0: boy, you gotta love her like this, called Steph. I'm here every weekend, 10 to 3. Holler at your girl, 410-481-9590 is the number. Much love going out to Faith Evans. I remember one year, Haq Islam had a party in the library in D.C., and Biggie and Method Man came out and did the what? And that was the first time I seen Faith and them snuggling in the back. I'm telling you, I got stories for days. That's why y'all need to check my story time. My digital series on my IG, StephLOVA100. If you got a little extra time this weekend, check it out. And get ready for Conan. He's coming up next 3 p.m. Hit him up, 410-481-9590. Got all your requests, all them Gemini birthday shout-outs. We see you. Enjoy your weekend. It's going to be beautiful. High 75 degrees today. But we, 95.9, Fuego Magic, Baltimore's best variety of R&B and home of that Ricky Smiley Morning Show.
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18: 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Here we are, decades later. The sentiment is still the same. 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

0: like that right there. That's the latest from my man Tone Stiff. It's called Fly on Magic 95.9, Baltimore's best variety of R&B and home of the Ricky Smiley Morning Show. Stretch in for Conan on this beautiful Saturday afternoon, man. The wind might be blowing, but don't you worry about a thing, man. We got you covered up with all the dope joints that you need, man. Guys, first and foremost, got to say shout out to everybody who came out and hung out with me earlier today over at Preston Ford West in a good old Randallstown. You know what I'm saying? It was a good time out there from 12 to 2. Thank you all for coming out and having a good time and vibing with your boy. All right. So with that being said, let's vibe together right now on this here radio. All right. Taking your requests at 410-481-9590. You got it. I got you. So that's all that matters. All right. You can hit me up right now. Something on your mind. You want to talk about a little something. You're on your way to some place and you want to hear a little something. I got that for you as well. Or if you just want to, you know, just sit back and, you know, get gossipy with your boy. I'm here to listen. You know what I'm saying? I don't judge. Wink. hit me up right now. And you can also follow me right now on IG at Stretch G. S-T-R-E-T-C-H-G. All right. First five people that follow me right now, I'm going to follow you back, man. We friends for life.
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2: If the big game came asking Biv to do a halftime show, could y'all see yourselves doing it?
3: Bro, I'm going to keep it funky. I would hope it's us, New Kids on the Block, Boyz II Men, and somebody else. I just feel like I know we could go, but I think what we stand for, we're at the pinnacle of groups, especially if we can bring in all of the audiences that these groups have, and we sit at the top of that, that would be crazy.
4: May we please pause for a minute of prayer, because when prayers become a habit, blessings become a daily occurrence. A prayer of gratitude can be as simple as saying or thinking, "Thank you, God. I love you, and I praise your holy name." Prayers can be both spoken and thought, and are really best when that occurs at the same time, because the essence of prayer is the feeling that is generated, whether it's physical or mental. Just think for a moment about how good it makes you feel when someone expresses their gratitude to you. That feeling of warmth that is indescribably pleasurable. It just outright makes you happy, regardless of what your mood was before that feeling of joy permeated your very being. Now multiply that feeling of joy by billions, as throughout the world and in countless different languages, we offer up our gratitude to God. Thank you, God. We love you, and we praise your holy name. Amen and hallelujah.
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0: 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It's the official Baltimore Club reunion. 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

0: It's Magic 95.9, Baltimore's best variety of R&B, and home of that good Ricky Smiley Morning Show. What's up? Stretch hanging out with you until 7 o'clock tonight. And the let me tell you something, man. This is a beautiful day to get outside. I don't know about you, but I've been procrastinating on trying to get my lawn together. So last year, I thought I had everything planned out. I did everything. I aerated the lawn. I threw some lime down. I fertilized. I did everything. Boom. Only to have the grass just completely go away. It's, I mean, gone. Like, I got, like, you know, patches of dirt in my front lawn. So I am in desperate need of a good landscaper. Somebody could really, really, really, really help me fix my issue, man, because I cannot have my house, the only one on the block, looking real raggedy right about now. You know, I got flowers and stuff, but, you know, just ain't got no grass. I don't know. Anyway, help your boy out, man. I got to get back into it, man. I got to get my lawn looking real lush, you feel? So listen, don't forget, man, Ricky Smiley is getting ready to do something very big. It's back. It's once again the biggest party with a purpose on the seas, as they say. It's the One Voyage 2026. It's all happening for you on October 26th through November the 1st. It's aboard the Virgin Voyages Resilient Lady, all right? We're talking live performances by Keith Sweat, D.L. Hughley, T.I., Rick Ross, and more. Don't forget Kid Capri on the ones and twos, and of course, you. Yes, right. Y-O-U. You need to be there, and you can make that happen by booking your cabin right now at onevoyagecruise.com.
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tour very soon, but this weekend she's up in Philly for the Roots Picnic. 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What it do? Stretch hanging out with you. Taking your requests right now. 410-481-9590. Coming up for you musically, I got some Janet, new music from Gabriel Jacob, Jacoby rather, and some Tony. But right now, let's take you back in the day. High top phase only. Hair and bones. Who's rocking them skids? Talk to me now.

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It's Magic 95.9, Baltimore's best variety of R&B.

0: That guy right there is one of Michelle Obama's favorite new artists. Goes by the name of Gabriel Jacoby. It's called Baby on Magic 95.9, Baltimore's best variety of R&B. Home of the Ricky Smiley Morning Show. What it do, Stretch hanging out with you. You know what I'm going to do? I'm going to put together a dope little playlist for everybody out there with some brand new artists and new music that you need to hear. And I'm going to post that on our website at magicbaltimore.com this evening. So be on the lookout for that, all right? No doubt about that. Hey, what you got going on? What's up? Shout out to everybody who has graduated to the entire class of 2026. I give you a round of applause. No doubt. You did something very spectacular. You're ready to conquer the world, man. For all those college graduates out there, yay! Go back to school. Please just go back to school. Go back to school. That would be my only advice. Continue your education. No doubt, man. But for all those cats coming out of high school, going into college, man, this is a big time for you. Congratulations. Looking forward to seeing all the things that you're going to do. And for all my youngins that are graduating from elementary school and middle school, congratulations to you too. Keep thriving. Keep thriving, because there's nowhere to go but up top. No doubt. All right. Keep it right here. It's Magic.
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7: Hey, it's Ryan the Lion, and if you didn't hang out inside the Lion's Den, then you miss moments like this with Tisha Campbell.
8: Martin had promised me to roll, like, when we did Boomerang together, he was like, okay, T, whatever I do first, I want you to play the wife or the girlfriend. 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Man. 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And so I told Martin, no,
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0: Still one of my favorite videos of all time. Whitney Houston, Faith Evans, Kelly Price, on the beach. And Whitney takes that fur and tosses it in the air. Oh, man. You know she had that good money. She's like, I don't care about that. Oh, rest in peace, Whitney. No doubt, man. It's Magic 95.9, Baltimore's best variety of R&B. Home of the Ricky Smiley Morning Show. Stretch hanging with you till 7 p.m. tonight. Yes, indeed. We're having a good time. I'm feeling good. Hopefully, you're feeling good as well. If you're celebrating a birthday right now, happy birthday to you. Come on now. Yes, indeed. Birthday crew, stand up. If you celebrate your birthday, make it a good one, all right? It's a good time to get out there. Make sure you have a lot of fun now, but don't go too crazy, okay? Don't go too crazy because you got Sunday coming around the corner and, you know, got to get ready for work, all right? But nonetheless, enjoy your weekend indeed, all right? Let me do you a favor. Let me play a little something for you. If you want to hear something, give me a call right now, 410-481-9590. If you happen to be at work right now, Weekend Warrior Workers, where are you? Check in right now. I'd love to know what you're doing, where you're working, and we'd love to shout you out, all right? Let's make that happen as well. So sit tight. Don't go anywhere, man. Got more of what you need and more of what you want. It is Magic 95.9.
1: 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The seasons are changing. And with that, vacation plans come. 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Schedule your blood pressure check, annual physical, glucose test, mammogram, colon cancer screening, and any other recommended preventive screenings. Early detection and lifestyle changes can make a difference. Don't wait for symptoms, because taking care of yourself is part of showing up for everything and everyone you love. This is a Black Health 365 moment. We're here for you whenever you need it.
2: Hey, it's Ryan the Lion, and if you didn't hang out inside the Lion's Den, then you miss moments like this with Tisha Campbell.
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1: You know, we're all human, and, you know, we're all sexual beings, too, so it's lovemaking is just...

Spinderella. Yes, indeed. Still on tour right there. Out there, I should say, with TLC and En Vogue. Damn you, Chili. It's Magic 95.9, Baltimore's best variety of R&B. Home of the Ricky Smiley Morning Show. What it do? Stretch hanging tight with you. You already know what it is. I'm taking your requests at 410-481-9590. Or you can slide in my DMs. Ladies, you know what I'm saying? Come holler at your boy. Stretch G. S-T-R-E-T-C-H-G. All right, just don't be crazy.

0: That's my man Elijah Khan. It's called More Than a Friend on Magic 95.9. Baltimore's best variety of R&B, home of the Ricky Smiley Morning Show. Shout out to everybody who might still be in transit on their way to Philly to check out the Roots Picnic. You already know what is going down tonight. My man Jay-Z makes his return to the stage, performing with the Roots for the first time in about 10 years. But I did see some video from yesterday's rehearsal that he did with just a few people, you know, some of his closest friends, and then and I'm sure a few select individuals who got a chance to watch him run through his set. So that was really dope, and I'm looking forward to seeing all the video that will be coming out from people at the show tonight, man. Jay-Z, 56 years old, still out here sounding as crisp as ever, and yeah, man, probably not probably is better than I would say all of the rappers that are out there right now. Yeah, outside of Kendrick. Yeah, that's just my personal POV. You know what I'm saying? But anyway, make sure that you continue to lock and stay with us, man, because I'm sure we'll have some great footage that we'll be showing on our website at magicbaltimore.com for Jay-Z's return to the stage at the Roots Picnic. Yeah, keep it right here. It's Magic.
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5: Hey, it's Ryan the Lion, and if you didn't hang out inside the Lion's Den, then you miss moments like this.
6: 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What's up, Ryan? 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Yes, yes, yes. Tell me something good.
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5: 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You're calling number 9 right now, man. Congratulations.
6: Yes. Thank you, man.
5: Let's go.
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0: Yeah, classic KC and JoJo for you right there with All My Life on Magic 95.9, Baltimore's best variety bar and B, home of the Ricky Smiley Morning Show. Stretch hanging tight with you until 7 p.m. What a night, man. Got so much to do when I get up out of here. Gotta slide myself over to D.C. Got some things going on over there this evening, so looking forward to that. But I still want to do something for you before I get out of here, so please allow me to play something for you. You know what I'm saying? From the kindness of my heart, all right? Got some requests coming up for you for some Drew Hill. That's coming your way. How about a little Brandy? I got that for you as well, too. And, I think I got some new music as well, but I won't tell you who, but you just gotta listen. Trust me, it's gonna be really good, all right? In the meantime, don't forget, Party With A Purpose is back. Ricky Smiley and the whole crew will be on the One Voyage 2026 happening for you October 26th through November 1st, all right? So jump aboard the Virgin Voyages Resilient Lady live performances by T.I., Keith Sweat, who else we got? Ricky Rose and more, all right? You can book your cabin right now at onevoyagecruise.com.
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Appreciate that. And also, big ups going out to my man Sean. 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You already know what it is. 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

0: by the very talented Victoria Monet. It's called Let Me. You ain't gotta ask me twice, Victoria. Take me now. 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Stretch hanging out with you and for my man Conan. Yo, you know what I was saying? I was thinking to myself, man, I am trying to get caught up on so many shows on Netflix, Hulu, Amazon, Prime, of course. But I finally did it. Last week, I sat down and binge-watched Nemesis. Very, very good show. I thought it started off hot, and then it just started to, like, you know, kind of lean to the left a little bit, and I was like, eh, and then it came back to the middle, then it started wavering, then it's like, oh, okay, we're all over the place. But nonetheless, it's a dope show. So, you know, if you're looking for something to do this weekend, especially tomorrow or maybe later on tonight, and you want to, you know, get your mind right, check out Nemesis on Netflix. It's pretty damn good. Is it Netflix? Yeah, it's Netflix. So check it out. All right. Coming up for you, 7 o'clock is all about my man K Dub. He's on his way, so make sure you stay connected and stay locked up with us right now for that. That is happening for you at 7 p.m. In the meantime, I still got more of your requests to go through. So hit me up 410-481-9590. 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

0: Hey, it's Ryan the Lion, and if you didn't hang out inside the Lion's Den, then you miss moments like this with Tisha Campbell.
1: Martin had promised me to roll. Like, when we did Boomerang together, he was like, okay, T, whatever I do first, I want you to play the wife or the girlfriend. I was like, okay, Martin, sure. Because you're used to people, like, saying they're going to do something not follow through. But Martin was a follow-thrower, okay? Man. I know I'm making up words. And it just so happened that I had just booked another show. And so I told Martin, no,
0: what?
1: I can't do it. Yes. Nobody knows that.
0: .com

0: 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Wow, time flies when you're having fun. Thank you so much for allowing me to be a part of your afternoon slash evening stretch is out. Conan will be back at you next week, no doubt about that. Make sure you can check me out tomorrow on your radio starting at 11 a.m. from 11 to 3 p.m. Thank you, thank you, thank you. If you're part of the good weekend work crew, you already know what to do. Check in, shout you out, make you feel good, blah, blah, blah, blah, blah, blah, blah. You got me. All right, no doubt. So listen, man, my man K-Dub is up next. Show him some love. He'll show up right back at you. 410-481-9590. One of my favorite parts of Saturday is listening to K-W Griff get his Ficky on, all right? So no doubt. Thanks again, and we'll do it again next, tomorrow, as a matter of fact. Hit me up right now on IG. Follow me. I'll follow you back. Stretch G, S-T-R-E-T-C-H-G. Thank you, and I'll holler at you tomorrow morning. Peace.
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11: 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Here we are decades later. 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

0: 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Got to give a big shout to my lovely wife, Dawn. Shout to my daughter, Kaya. Big shout going out to my man, DJ Cell. Shout to my man, Tones. Shout to Mrs. Tones. Big shout to Denise Eggleston, showing that love from Delaware. Always appreciate it. Shout to my man, Gary Thomas Jr. Got to send a big congratulations out to his youngest daughter, Jordan Thomas. Congratulations, graduating class of 2026, Clayton High School in Clayton, North Carolina. Congratulations to you. Congratulations. Yes, indeed. Also, big shout out going out to Mel O'Mara, and she's sending a big special happy birthday shout out to Leslie Nicholson, her best friend since junior high school. Leslie, happy birthday to you. We got some more in store, y'all. Stick around. We're Magic 95.9.
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6: Hey, it's Ryan the Lion, and if you didn't hang out inside the Lion's Den, then you miss moments like this.
7: Hey, this is Al. What's up, Ryan?
8: 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Yes, yes, yes. Tell me something good.
6: I know one reason you should be very happy today.
8: Okay.
6: Your name did not show up in the Epstein files. Your name, I know it's not in there.
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6: 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You're calling number 9 right now, man. Congratulations.
8: Yes. Thank you, man.
6: Let's go. Let's go.
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0: 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Got to give a big shout to Lisa McCray. Always showing love. I appreciate you, my man, Craig. Shout out to Craig Boom, a.k.a. DJ Chocolate. Shout out to his lovely wife, Frances. Shout out to Lalani. Always good to hear from you. Always good to see that you're jamming to Magic 95.9. We got some more in store, y'all. Make sure you stick around.
1: 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Did you know that 83% of workers globally are struggling with burnout? 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Real change takes both workplaces willing to do better and people who pay attention and advocate for their own health. That can look like setting boundaries or speaking up when workloads become too much. Platforms like Black Health 365 help you recognize the signs and take action. This is a Black Health 365 moment. We're here for you whenever you need it.
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